Can a mountain exist, for it is washed to the sea? Yes, and how many years can some people exist before they're allowed to be free? Yes, and how many times can a man turn his head and pretend that he just doesn't

If part of your solution isn't ending the pollution, then I don't want to hear your stories told. I want to welcome you to Scatman's World.

0: 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UCB Radio.
1: 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I'm Kalita.
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And you might know how to play with fire.

eye and eye to everyone. Got to help, well, we got to help, yeah. There's no need to cry, yeah. Got to help, well, we got to help, yeah. Gotta live that love.